0: 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Spiele ich von Country Gods, Six Days on the Road, dann Malcolm, Little Bitty, San Antonio Rose und I Will Make It to December. Viel Spaß damit!
1: Then suddenly she left and was never seen again. She just said techno music is the highest cruelty. Oh buddy, that won't happen if you listen to me. 'Cause with the fiddle the whole thing won't be too bad.

Pasa que es madera mucha. Ven, I will make it through. Desenrol danako. Talo la vita on. The Lone Ranger on truck driving man. Best possible.